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0: How about the NBA Finals? Did you stay up watching the game yesterday? Who is cheering on the Knicks? I feel like at this point, everyone is cheering on the Knicks. They're so due, right?
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2: 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Winter Storm Fern impacted nearly half of Mississippi in late January, but there's still time to apply for recovery loans through the U.S. Small Business Administration. 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
3: Any kind of physical damage that you have that you can show proof of course, is something that would be eligible. 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
2: As Buchanan said, the deadline for physical damage loans is June 10th. 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
2: Excitement is growing about an experimental drug treatment for patients with one of the deadliest and hardest to treat conditions, pancreatic cancer. Fox's Jonathan Siri.
6: This for me is hope in a profound way.
7: Dr. Zev Weinberg says his team found daraxonrasib extended the median survival time for patients with advanced pancreatic cancer from 6.5 months to more than 13 months. It works by targeting the KRAS gene, long considered

0: Considered undruggable targets, KRAS mutations can drive uncontrolled cell growth and are responsible for more than 90% of pancreatic cancer cases, but some other forms of cancer as well. Although the latest clinical trial was done in patients with late-stage pancreatic cancer, researchers want to look at earlier phases of the disease, as well as the potential for new treatment combinations.
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2: Your Laser 96.1 Thursday night forecast now from the Security Solutions Weather Center. Partly cloudy tonight with a low of 62. For Friday, sunny tomorrow with a high of 88 and the heat index mid to upper 90s tomorrow. A few clouds and 67 tomorrow night. This weekend, sunny on Saturday with a slight chance of rain. And again, a high of 88 with a heat index in the 90s. Cloudy with some scattered showers Saturday night. And we're expecting lots of rain Sunday with some thunderstorms popping up too. High Sunday in the mid-80s.
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0: We are so close to the weekend. On this day back in 1937, the grocery chain owner Sylvan Goldman came up with a shopping cart. Yep, he owned a Humpty Dumpty store in Oklahoma City. He actually put a basket on a folding chair, slapped some wheels on that thing, and what do you know? The shopping cart was born.
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2: With Super Talk News, I'm JT Mitchell. Winter Storm Fern impacted nearly half of Mississippi in late January, but there's still time to apply for recovery loans through the U.S. Small Business Administration. 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
3: 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And the interesting thing is that the physical damage loans are available not just to businesses, but to homeowners, to rent.

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1: As Buchanan said, the deadline for physical damage loans is June 10th. 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
1: Excitement is growing about an experimental drug treatment for patients with one of the deadliest and hardest to treat conditions, pancreatic cancer. Fox's Jonathan Siri.
4: This for me is hope in a profound way.
5: Dr. Zev Weinberg says his team found daraxonrasib extended the median survival time for patients with advanced pancreatic cancer from 6.5 months to more than 13 months. It works by targeting the KRAS gene. Long considered undruggable targets, KRAS mutations can drive uncontrolled cell growth and are responsible for more than 90% of pancreatic cancer cases, but some other forms of cancer as well. Although the latest clinical trial was done in patients with late-stage pancreatic cancer, researchers want to look at earlier phases of the disease, as well as the potential for new treatment combinations.
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6: Your Laser 96.1 Thursday night forecast now from the Security Solutions Weather Center. Partly cloudy tonight with a low of 62. For Friday, sunny tomorrow with a high of 88 and the heat index mid to upper 90s tomorrow. A few clouds and 67 tomorrow night. This weekend, sunny on Saturday with a slight chance of rain. And again, a high of 88 with a heat index in the 90s. Cloudy with some scattered showers Saturday night. And we're expecting lots of rain Sunday with some thunderstorms popping up too. High Sunday in the mid 80s.
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0: Who doesn't love a good cheese? Today is National Cheese Day, and I am so cheesy in more ways than one. But I love me some Havarti, some Gouda, mozzarella. 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I need a little ranch, ranch, step
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0: All over the world, the countdown is officially on for the World Cup, and Stella Artois, yes, the beer company, has introduced a little something you might be excited about. It's called Work From a Bar. This is an initiative to help people go and work from a bar while watching the World Cup. The brand is allocating $100,000 for fans to expense their bar trips. So this is what you do. You take your laptop, go to the bar, order a couple of Stellas, keep the receipt, mail it to them, and they will pay you back. As long as it's between 9 a.m. and 5 p.m. on match days, you can get your reimbursement.
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2: 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Winter Storm Fern impacted nearly half of Mississippi in late January, but there's still time to apply for recovery loans through the U.S. Small Business Administration. SBA Public Affairs Specialist Suzanne Buchanan discusses physical damage loans.
3: Any kind of physical damage that you have that you can show proof of course, is something that would be eligible. 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
2: As Buchanan said, the deadline for physical damage loans is June 10th. 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
2: Excitement is growing about an experimental drug treatment for patients with one of the deadliest and hardest to treat conditions, pancreatic cancer. Fox's Jonathan Siri.
6: This for me is hope in a profound way.
7: Dr. Zev Weinberg says his team found daraxonrasib extended the median survival time for patients with advanced pancreatic cancer from 6.5 months to more than 13 months. It works by targeting the KRAS gene. Long considered undruggable targets, KRAS mutations can drive uncontrolled cell growth and are responsible for more than 90% of pancreatic cancer cases, but some other forms of cancer as well. Although the latest clinical trial was done in patients with late-stage pancreatic cancer, researchers want to look at earlier phases of the disease, as well as the potential for new treatment combinations.
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0: Weather Center. Partly cloudy tonight with a low of 62. For Friday, sunny tomorrow with a high of 88 and the heat index mid to upper 90s tomorrow. A few clouds and 67 tomorrow night. This weekend, sunny on Saturday with a slight chance of rain and again a high of 88 with a heat index in the 90s. Cloudy with some scattered showers Saturday night, and we're expecting lots of rain Sunday with some thunderstorms popping up too. High Sunday in the mid 80s.
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0: Is there anything worse than leaving something in a hotel, leaving something in a cab? Uber, kind of like a taxi, they've released their annual Lost and Found Index. And sure, there's the usual things, sunglasses, phones, but some of the most bizarre and crazy items left behind this last year include a live fish, a full mannequin, and even a kitchen faucet. What?
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0: Madison June and you hanging out each and every single weekday, just like we do. I love being here with you. I love that you keep me company. Of course, Stanley Cup Finals still happening this week. The Vegas Golden Knights taking on the Carolina Hurricanes. Who's it going to be? Who do you have your money on?
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2: Excitement is growing about an experimental drug treatment for patients with one of the deadliest and hardest to treat conditions, pancreatic cancer. Fox's Jonathan Siri.
3: This for me is hope in a profound way.
4: Dr. Zev Weinberg says his team found daraxonrasib extended the median survival time for patients with advanced pancreatic cancer from 6.5 months to more than 13 months. It works by targeting the KRAS gene. Long considered undruggable targets, KRAS mutations can drive uncontrolled cell growth and are responsible for more than 90% of pancreatic cancer cases, but some other forms of cancer as well. Although the latest clinical trial was done in patients with late-stage pancreatic cancer, researchers want to look at earlier phases of the disease, as well as the potential for new treatment combinations.
2: With SuperTalk News, I'm J.T. 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
5: Your Laser 96.1 Thursday night forecast now from the Security Solutions Weather Center. Partly cloudy tonight with a low of 62. For Friday, sunny tomorrow with a high of 88, and the heat index mid to upper 90s tomorrow. A few clouds and 67 tomorrow night. This weekend, sunny on Saturday with a slight chance of rain, and again a high of 88 with a heat index in the 90s. Cloudy with some scattered showers Saturday night, and we're expecting lots of rain Sunday with some thunderstorms popping up too. High Sunday in the mid 80s.
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0: 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Of course, you may recall that Phil Collins had a hit as a remake of that legendary song. That's the original, of course, from City Lauper.
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1: With SuperTalk News, I'm JT Mitchell. Winter Storm Fern impacted nearly half of Mississippi in late January, but there's still time to apply for recovery loans through the U.S. Small Business Administration. SBA Public Affairs Specialist Suzanne Buchanan discusses physical damage loans.
2: Any kind of physical damage that you have that you can show proof of course, is something that would be eligible. 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
1: As Buchanan said, the deadline for physical damage loans is June 10th. 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
1: Excitement is growing about an experimental drug treatment for patients with one of the deadliest and hardest to treat conditions, pancreatic cancer. Fox's Jonathan Siri.
5: This for me is hope in a profound way.
6: Dr. Zev Weinberg says his team found daraxonrasib extended the median survival time for patients with advanced pancreatic cancer from 6.5 months to more than 13 months. It works by targeting the KRAS gene. Long considered undruggable targets, KRAS mutations can drive uncontrolled cell growth and are responsible for more than 90% of pancreatic cancer cases, but some other forms of cancer as well. Although the latest clinical trial was done in patients with late-stage pancreatic cancer, researchers want to look at earlier phases of the disease, as well as the potential for new treatment combinations.
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7: Your Laser 96.1 Thursday night forecast now from the Security Solutions Weather Center. Partly cloudy tonight with a low of 62. For Friday, sunny tomorrow with a high of 88 and the heat index mid to upper 90s tomorrow. A few clouds and 67 tomorrow night. This weekend, sunny on Saturday with a slight chance of rain. And again, a high of 88 with a heat index in the 90s. Cloudy with some scattered showers Saturday night. And we're expecting lots of rain Sunday with some thunderstorms popping up too. High Sunday in the mid 80s.
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0: Sir Rod Stewart with a classic. Going to play that for Carolyn and the crew listening in the hospital pharmacy tonight, checking in. Thanks for having us on. Got Billy Ocean right around the corner.
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0: right here, right now. That I Am with great tunes just like that. More of them coming up. Joseph Williams and Toto. Dan checking in tonight. Dan, thanks for having us on. Michael Jackson, too.
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0: Take It to the Limits. That band get ready to kick off their final farewell tour in the next couple of months. I know, Say It Isn't So. They'll be hitting the road for several city tour. The Great Eagles on your home for great classic hits. 38 special right around the corner. And George Michael by suggestion.
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0: After the Fire, Der Commissar for Nick. Nick, thank you, buddy. Appreciate you having us on tonight. He's at home enjoying all the tunes. Appreciate you dropping me a line on Facebook Instant Messenger. You could do what Nick did. Check in here with me tonight. Got The Clash and Eric Carmen, too, in minutes.
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0: It is Whitesnake here at TC. Come through your broadcast reception of ICE with Cindy Lauper. Allergies out of control right now. Even if you lived in like Antarctica, I believe things are blooming right now. So you just have to hunker down and find the right combination of antihistamines that you can't take all year. Otherwise, they'd just die out, wouldn't they? Cindy Lauper is coming up. I don't know if she's ever had any allergy problems. We could ask her, but she's coming up in song.
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7: With Super Talk News, I'm JT Mitchell. Winter Storm Fern impacted nearly half of Mississippi in late January, but there's still time to apply for recovery loans through the U.S. Small Business Administration. 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
7: As Buchanan said, the deadline for physical damage loans is June 10th. 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
7: Excitement is growing about an experimental drug treatment for patients with one of the deadliest and hardest to treat conditions, pancreatic cancer. Fox's Jonathan Siri.
11: This for me is hope in a profound way.
12: Dr. Zev Weinberg says his team found daraxonrasib extended the median survival time for patients with advanced pancreatic cancer from 6.5 months to more than 13 months. It works by targeting the KRAS gene. Long considered undruggable targets, KRAS mutations can drive uncontrolled cell growth and are responsible for more than 90% of pancreatic cancer cases, but some other forms of cancer as well. Although the latest clinical trial was done in patients with late-stage pancreatic cancer, researchers want to look at earlier phases of the disease, as well as the potential for new treatment combinations.
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0: So if you didn't walk under a ladder or, you know, cut off a black cat crossing the path, you're okay today. It is Stevie Wonder. John Mellencamp, not a superstitious guy, but he's really proud about his roots. He's coming up next.
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10: I'm Dee Riley with a look at your Golden Triangle weather from the Security Solutions Weather Center, and you can expect sunny skies, the high 87, tonight's partly cloudy, the low 68, a chance of showers and thunderstorms Saturday, the high 86, a fair chance of rain and thunderstorms tomorrow night, the low 71, a look ahead, a very strong chance of wet weather Sunday, the high 85, the low 72. We're streaming live 24/7 at laser961.com.
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0: 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The Rick Burgess Show.
1: Thanks, America. 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Box seats coming up later. A Burgess Ball battle. 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

0: A slug of moisture will lift north from the Gulf into Mississippi this weekend, bringing showers and storms and a return to humid conditions. A look at your state forecast from the National Weather Service. Northern Mississippi will be mostly sunny today with highs in the upper 80s. Tonight will be partly cloudy with lows in the upper 60s. Central Mississippi will be sunny today with a chance of afternoon showers and thunderstorms. Highs will be in the upper 80s. Tonight will be mostly cloudy with a slight chance of showers and thunderstorms. Lows will be in the lower 70s. Southern Mississippi will be mostly sunny today with a chance of showers and thunderstorms and highs in the mid-80s. Tonight will be mostly cloudy with the possibility of more showers and thunderstorms. Lows will be in the lower 70s. For all things Mississippi, visit supertalk.fm.
1: I'm D. Riley with a look at your Golden Triangle weather from the Security Solutions Weather Center, and you can expect sunny skies, the high 87, tonight's partly cloudy, the low 68, a chance of showers and thunderstorms Saturday, the high 86, a fair chance of rain and thunderstorms tomorrow night, the low 71, a look ahead, a very strong chance of wet weather Sunday, the high 85, the low 72. We're streaming live 24/7 at laser961.com.
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5: Thank you very much. So free weekends, we like really free range. Gave you a couple things that we do. Somebody asking, so if there's nothing scheduled on a Saturday, how late can you sleep in? Mine's actually changed. You know, back during the Rick and Bubba years, of course, we didn't get up as early then as I am now. I'm getting up, you know, the same as everybody else. So I'm definitely seeing that extra hour early has changed a little bit. But I don't think it's because I can't sleep as late as I once did. I think I don't realize I go to bed so early that if I do sleep to 7:30, that's about 10 hours.
7: Yeah, that's me. You know, I'm saying, Bo. Yeah, I could lay there longer. I'd get up about 8.
5: Yeah, for me, it varies wildly. Sometimes I just go wide awake, you know, in the 6 to 7. But if it all works out, I sleep soundly. I only get up and go to the bathroom maybe twice. Usually 7:30, so somewhere like that on a Saturday. Now back in the Rick and Bubba years, especially when I was younger, I could sleep to 9, 10 o'clock on Saturday. Oh, yeah. I can't really do that anymore. Yeah. And I think part of that though is I can't stay up anymore on Friday night. I'm on Friday night. To me, stay up past 9 o'clock is a struggle.
7: Yeah, if I get a power nap, like 15 minutes. Sitting on the couch, I can go.
5: Which, by the way, that's the one thing I didn't think about on the Are You Ready tour, because we're doing the Are You Ready tour the way we're doing it and the time of the year we're doing it.
8: because that's the only way we could get Ryan Greenwood back to play guitar because of his job and the things he does. And so the summer wouldn't work for him, which would have been our first preference. And the fall works, but really the Friday nights were the only thing that would work for everybody. We normally would stay away from high school football and all that, but we figured surely one Friday night of a season for even those involved, you know, if your kid's not playing or you might have an open week or something like that. And plus the whole wide world. I remember when I was a kid playing high school football. I don't know if I ever mentioned that.
9: You played
8: a little ball. But I remember thinking to myself, how can anybody not be at this game? I'd see people going by on the highway. Oh, yeah. And I'm like, what are they doing?
9: Yeah.
8: But the fact of the matter remains, not everybody goes to a high school football game every single Friday night if they don't have a kid or playing or something or a grandkid. But anyway, we did that during that time. But one of the things that, you know, because I've seen this happen on the Man Church conferences, and let me just, y'all have experienced it. That Friday is a long day.
9: Yeah, it is.
8: That's a long day. Now we certainly have done it, but we'll have to do that again. Mm-hmm. But take away that kind of commitment. If I'm just at home, I can't stay up really past 9:30 on a Friday night.
9: Yeah. No, me too. Yeah. And one thing I failed to mention, if you have a free weekend, a lot of times we'll catch up on shows that we're watching.
7: Yeah, yeah.
9: We'll and maybe that. A new episode's released or mm-hmm. something.
7: I'll watch Dutton Ranch.
8: Yeah. Yeah. But I love to get up. Not have to run, jump in the shower, got to get ready, got to get to the show. Wake up, ease out of that bed, hair all over my head, beard in every direction, okay? Gym shorts on, T-shirt, house shoes, you know, my slippers are on.
9: Limping around.
8: Yeah. Easing in there, and Sherry's got the coffee brewing. We talk about what we're going to have for breakfast. We sit down. We spend time in the Word of God. Talk about life, talk about all this, finally get some, hey, let's slow down, and you and me, let's sit down and see each other as opposed to, you know, when we seem to be running every direction during the week, and it's just a calm ease out there to that screened-in porch with a cup of coffee, mm-hmm. looking out, watching, seeing the sun that morning, hearing birds chirp, settling out there. Of course, now it's getting too hot for that, but, you know, but that's what I love. That's my favorite. And every now and then we'll go on down to the farm, spend the night there, and wake up there with the same thing, which is really cool, getting the rocking chairs out on the porch. I really love that. Mm-hmm. So those are the kind of things if it's just a free weekend.
9: Yeah. Adler, does Ezra and Ruby sleep in, or are they early risers?
10: We used to have to wake up Ezra at like 9:45.
8: What?
10: We used to have to do this. We'd be like,
8: when?
10: We can't let the kids sleep until 10. It's almost lunchtime. And then we're hopefully trying to sneak a nap in, all this. He doesn't take naps on the weekends anymore. And the boy wakes up at 6:14 every single morning.
8: 6:14.
10: Yes,
8: wow.
10: I know it's coming. So Aaron and I will stay up late because, hey, wow, the house is quiet and we can actually have a conversation.
9: That's nice.
10: So we'll stay up, you know, whatever.
9: Right.
10: But
9: you know 6:14 is coming.
10: But I know that 6:14 is coming, yes. I think we're going to transition him to a big boy bed this weekend. He's still in a crib. Picture it. Okay. What a little baby he is.
9: Right. Yeah.
10: But I think we're going to go to a big boy bed where he can hopefully get himself out and up on his own. But we'll see. He still sleeps in a sleep sack, y'all. I can't get him to let go.
8: Sleep sack.
10: I can't let him go to the sleep sack. I'm like, buddy, use a blanket. You remember the monster truck that came? They brought us that monster truck blanket.
8: Yeah.
10: And he loves the monster truck blanket, but he won't go to it. I'm like, buddy, you're a big boy.
8: Yeah.
10: You rarely go toot-toot in your pants. For anymore.
8: Is that what it's called? Like
10: you're
8: that.
10: A biggie.
8: Like is that what y'all call it?
10: You're a biggie. Yeah, you know, whatever. And so I'm trying to get him to go to the blanket. He won't do it. He's like, I like being in my little cocoon here.
8: They zip you right up.
9: What is his favorite cartoon or show? What's he really into?
10: There's this one thing called, he calls it Mint Mixer, but it's Cement Mixer. And it's the most low-budget thing I've ever seen in my entire life.
8: Yeah.
10: And it's so slow and it's so boring. And it's just like the cement mixer comes up like out of a factory and it goes out and it's like, blue. And then the same animation happens. They just make it green. Here comes the cement mixer. Green.
8: He'll
10: sit and watch that and he'll be like, oh my gosh, I think red is next.
8: Red. You're kidding.
10: Red is next. This is cinema. This is the drama of.

0: That's unbelievable.
1: See, I was thinking you could get bed sheets of whatever his favorite thing is and make the new bed with his bed sheets, yes. And he'll get all fired up. He's for
2: it needs to have. It needs to be a big deal. You got to trick him, really.
1: Yeah. Oh, yeah.
2: Parenting is really just trickery. It's just trickery and lies and deception and smoke and mirrors. And then they graduate from high school and you're like, I did it.
0: Right. And then, you know what? And all of that prepares him for marriage.
1: Right.
0: No, I didn't do that. What are you talking about? Matter of fact, I learned yesterday.
2: No, I want to do that. No, right. Happy to do
0: farmers
2: that.
0: Farmers market. What? Of course.
2: I love this.
0: I love farmers market.
3: I've been thinking
0: market.
3: About it all night.
0: I just told you know the whole audience that I really enjoy not having to go anywhere on Saturday morning, and this Saturday morning that we are going to go somewhere, and I do need to kind of at least put a hat on.
2: Right.
0: Oh, I love this.
2: Yeah.
0: No, you're right. It's matter of fact, I apologized for something yesterday.
1: You did.
0: Sherry had a little bit of a mishap with the garage door. And I knew that was my fault.
3: Sure. Somehow. Mm-hmm.
0: Just a bit of a mishap.
1: Huh.
0: Mm-hmm. If you click it twice, it'll come down. Hmm. Accidentally click it twice.
1: Uh-oh.
0: It's up. Down. I'm moving down. And then I go back up. I scrap something.
1: Mm. Uh-oh.
3: Wow.
1: A little damage?
0: A little damage to the car. Nothing bad. Nothing can't be handled. And that's my fault for not putting a new battery in the clicker.
1: She didn't, when it didn't respond as quick as she thought.
0: A lot of clicking.
1: So she hit it twice.
0: A rapid click.
3: Click. Mm.
0: It's all right. Click. Look, things like that happen. Things like that
3: happen. They do, Rick, unfortunately.
0: Right.
3: They do.
0: So, you know what? Y'all just reminded me it is still farmer's market season. Am I going to the farmer's market in the morning?
1: Probably.
2: Yeah.
3: Kombucha.
2: You know you're going.
3: Kombucha.
1: Where we live in the early mornings, it's been feeling really nice.
0: Mm-hmm.
1: I mean, I know that's about to die, but.
0: This weekend's a little better. Last weekend, real humid.
1: Yeah.
0: Early. Real humid. Yeah, so, and we went too late last week, which means now there's the pressure I need to get on up because I don't want to be down there when it's so crowded, and I don't want to get down there when all the eggs are gone. And I need that kombucha. It carries me through.
2: I need you to put the M in kombucha.
0: Yeah.
2: What I need.
0: I need you to quit leaving it.
1: Sounds like a train.
0: Kombucha.
3: Oh, a little Baptist beer.
2: Baptist beer. Hey, you need to make your own brand of kombucha.
0: I'm not going to do it.
2: Called Baptist beer.
0: That would be hilarious.
2: You make your own brand of it.
0: Greg, could I get it in the
3: brew bar?
0: Greg, if the brew bar carried our kombucha
2: on tap even.
0: And it's called Baptist beer.
1: Yep.
0: And it, Greg.
1: That's pretty good.
4: I think you need to do some trial runs.
3: I don't know what kombucha is actually made out of.
4: And pull it to work and set it up out here.
2: Yeah. There is a...
3: That wouldn't be a bad spot.
2: There is a Baptist, actual... But it's just called Baptist. It's not, called Baptist beer.
0: Baptist beer is so much better. Picture the T-shirts. Picture a dolphin.
2: There's an actual beer just called Baptist.
4: What about instead of a long
2: but
4: neck?
2: But not Baptist beer. That's an idea, Rick.
0: It really
4: instead
0: is.
4: Instead of long neck, call it long face, and they drink your face.
2: Oh, yeah, because your face is so big.
0: Yeah, how about that?
3: You're injured.
0: Yeah. I got it.
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6: I'm Dee Riley with a look at your Golden Triangle weather from the Security Solutions Weather Center, and you can expect sunny skies, the high 87, tonight's partly cloudy, the low 68, a chance of showers and thunderstorms Saturday, the high 86, a fair chance of rain and thunderstorms tomorrow night, the low 71. A look ahead, a very strong chance of wet weather Sunday, the high 85, the low 72. We're streaming live 24/7 at laser961.com.

0: Sunday, the high 85, the low 72. 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
8: He doesn't have OCD. He just likes things to be a certain way. Rick Burgess.
7: Let's go, America. But we're having a blast. Box seats coming up later. Burgess Ball Battle. We'll talk about the first rehearsal, at least for the band. For the Are You Ready tour coming up next hour. All right, so someone asking, Greg, and you can help with this because I know that Lili also enjoys kombucha.
9: Oh, yeah.
7: Somebody asking, all right, other than a farmer's market, Burge, where do you get kombucha?
9: Publix.
7: Yeah, Publix has it. Whole Foods has it.
9: Oh, probably
10: yeah.
9: Grocery.
10: Everybody
9: you check your local grocery.
10: It's in the fridge.
7: Yeah, grocery stores have it. 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And coming soon, the Rick Burgess Show brand, Baptist Beer.
10: Of kombucha.
11: Yeah, I like it.
7: Kombucha.
10: Not the actual beer, everybody.
7: Kombucha. all right, supposed to be good. People, it's good for your digestive system or something. I'll tell you, Lily's all about it. We got the whole kombucha conversation last Saturday.
9: Really?
7: Yeah, because I was at the farmer's market, and she was talking about it, and she had pictures of hers, and I sent her me drinking the Baptist Beer. So she loves it. She has it every day, I think, doesn't she?
9: Yeah.
7: So, all right.
9: Not
7: so
9: a big gulp.
7: A lot of you are emailing about this, and Adler and I will look into it. Speedy, too, helps us with all this, to find things for strange encounters. We don't have a new one, though. Greg doesn't want to make, because you know what, Greg, you told us long ago, you don't get anywhere near that kind of stuff.
9: Just leave it be.
7: You leave it be. Don't stir that mess.
9: Don't stir it. It'll grab all of it.
7: But this is a little confusing, and this is a lot of times where those of us who are Protestant, we need help from our Catholic brothers and sisters, okay? Mm-hmm. We have a Monsignor, Stephen Rossetti, I think, and he said what we have said on the show, what we have said in Strange Encounters, about things that actually would exist

0: See, we in certain, not in all denominations, but in I've attended all my life Baptist churches. I certainly identify as a follower of Christ more than I identify with any denomination. But I do know that, especially with the Southern Baptists, the individual churches have complete autonomy. You either agree to be part of the convention or not, but the convention, unlike, say, the old school Methodists, mm-hmm. they own the property, they own the church, they decide who's going to be, you know, in leadership there and not. Well, in the Southern Baptist Church, the churches are autonomous, meaning we make our own decisions and the convention has no authority over us at all. But in the Catholic Church, I know it all comes from, you know, the Vatican all the way down. And maybe they're saying, oh, no, you have to stick to the official things we say about the devil, demons, and exorcisms. To speedy to your point, you went outside of our authority and you've speculated on UFOs, and you can't do that to the Pope and the Catholic Church officially make our statement about UFOs. Is that kind of what we're talking about?
1: Yeah, because the cardinal that here said that McElroy said that Rossetti's remarks, and I quote, gravely undermine the church's very precise teaching on the devil, demons, and exorcism. So going back to his personal belief now to Rossetti, saying that in his personal opinion, many if not most UFO sightings are in fact demons, goes outside of their very precise teachings in their opinion.
0: So he can't have a personal opinion on it?
1: I guess not.
2: Not in the Catholic Church, I guess.
0: Wow. Company line. Wow. Top of the hour.
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1: I'm Dee Riley with a look at your Golden Triangle weather from the Security Solutions Weather Center, and you can expect sunny skies, the high 87, tonight's partly cloudy, the low 68, a chance of showers and thunderstorms Saturday, the high 86, a fair chance of rain and thunderstorms tomorrow night, the low 71, a look ahead, a very strong chance of wet weather Sunday, the high 85, the low 72. We're streaming live 24/7 at laser961.com.
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1: Hey, how about it? A brand new hour has started. Speedy Greg Adler in the mix. Burge on the one mic. Thank you for being here. We've covered a lot. 2 hours already done. If you missed that, catch it today on the Daily Archive, either on our podcast channel or on the YouTube channel. Subscribe to both or either so you get notifications as well. And we are rolling along with a brand new hour. We'll see. Might be able to squeeze in an unscreened phone calls this hour. We'll see. We'll see. Coming up, box seats a little bit later on in the Burgess Ball Battle, as we mentioned. What you got there? Speedy's been forgetting this little shout-out today.
2: Well, I wanted to say hello to Ethan Armstrong and a couple other guys.
1: Come on.
2: That I was able to bump into yesterday. Had to get my wife's car a little oil change,
1: okay,
2: and tire rotation.
1: Sure.
2: Bumped into those folks taking care of us, and they were all screaming, loving the Rick Burgess Show.
1: Thank you, guys.
2: And there was a theme throughout the entire bay there where I was, and they were all loving it. So anyway, just wanted to say hey to them and thank you.
1: Yeah,
2: y'all did a great job.
1: Well, appreciate it, man.
2: Fun meeting everybody.
1: Speedy came in, man. He was walking on clouds. Y'all encouraged him. Now y'all, that was how much they encouraged you.
2: Yesterday. Yeah, screaming.
1: But it feels good when people come and say, "Hey, I enjoy what you guys do. Yeah. Thank you for that."
2: They didn't sing me a song or anything, but they said,
1: "Yeah, right." Well,
3: that kind of took the air out of the room.
1: Yeah. It felt good to have some friends that just encouraged you, didn't it?
2: Sure.
1: So yesterday, it begins.
4: Yeah.
1: So we have this idea coming up this fall. As you all know, the Are You Ready Tour, September 11th, Montgomery, Alabama, it starts. The home of I-92. And so
4: it's real.
1: We will start there. We'll go the 18th to Starkville, Mississippi. Sherry and I will go on the cruise with all of you in between that, the 26th to the 3rd. I'll be back to work, I think. I'll get back to you on that. But anyway, and then on the 9th, in Huntsville of October, and the 16th in Birmingham. Actually, was getting my hair cut yesterday, and the person that cuts my hair is going, "Are there any tickets left to Birmingham? I got to be there for this." We got to talking about it, and I'm like, "Well, you better go get them."
2: Yeah,
1: especially Birmingham. Birmingham's a smaller venue. It's starting to go away a little bit. RBS 20 gets you 20% off any remaining standard reserve seats, that's about all that's left. So Starkville has an exception, maybe a handful of premiums, but I think only one pair are together. But anyway, so you can go get that done. We'd love for you to do that. It will be a night of comedy, live in a theater on stage. The things that we do here on the show will happen with some special, unexpected things will also happen. I don't think that any two shows will be the same, as much as we'll try to keep it uniform. I don't know. Like I say, you had the guest that came here on Tuesday, or was it Friday of last week? And he said, "I just went and got tickets to all four because I know I'm going to see four different shows." So we're going to have a blast. I'm talking about The Wheel will be on the stage in digital form. We have 110 LED screens. We have fog. We have lasers.
2: It's a pod.
1: We have pyro. It is going to be a great experience, and you'll get to see everybody on the show up front and personal. Gary the Bulldozer Man will be making appearances. Gerald Cates will make appearance. Andy Andrews making appearance. Scott the Rock Garoski making appearances. It will be an in-theater Rick Burgess Show experience,

0: Columbus, it's time to come together. 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
3: 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Yesterday's first rehearsal looks optimistic. You're in for a treat. We're going to have a blast. Okay, so from Text Nation, hey, Burge, I know that you've had Jared Hudson, who's running for Senate, on your show a couple of times. He spoke at Man Church Conference. I had him at our Father's Day breakfast last year at my home church. I know that you're a big supporter. Heard a commercial that was anti-Jared Hudson, I guess listening to one of the stations that were on and all that in the break. Does that mean you've changed your mind? No, that's a stretch. Keep in mind, when we go to commercial break, the only thing that we have any say on whatsoever is the things that we actually voice to endorse. When it comes to all the stations, when it comes to the streaming people and all of that, we're not involved in that. We certainly get paid either directly or indirectly, but that's how everybody's making money off the show. So political ads cannot be turned down, and frankly, I don't fault the stations because it's a great way for them to make revenue and let people decide, and you can discern what you hear or don't hear on whether there's any truth to it or not. So we don't have any say on that. No, I'm still going to, in the state of Alabama, for that Senate seat that Tuberville is giving up to run for governor. I am going to vote for Jared Hudson, and that's not an indictment against Barry Moore. I just don't know Barry Moore. I know Jared very well. I know the kind of person he is, not meaning Barry may be just as good a person. I don't know. I just don't know him. I will be voting for Jared, I'm certainly not endorsing, or everybody needs to vote their own conscience and convictions and all that on who you think would do the best job. But no, those are just commercials. And I hate that runoff has gotten a little ugly. I think anytime primaries get ugly, it's not good for the party. But you also have a lot of PACs out there, in all fairness, that go out and raise their own money, and they have candidates they like, and they put together their own ads. You got to keep that in mind too. So anyway, no, that's not changed my point of view on who I would vote for in that Senate race at all. But the stations have every right to take all the political money. You can't turn them down. And they're doing their job as well. And then you and me, the people, we have to make our own decisions. So that's your explanation on that. All right. So another thing today, speaking and just getting a little political, Not a lot, but I do want to let you know this. Speedy laid this out. Looks like the

0: show, the 90s super show in Munich, Germany. The Sands Rocks in Cancun, Mexico. Mega Kiss,
1: unbelievable.
0: Mega Kiss Party in 2026 in Chechnya. So it's like these throwback.
1: Kiss was there?
0: These throwback festivals. Mega Kiss Party. I don't think it's. I think
1: maybe
0: it's like
1: Kiss FM. Maybe
0: yeah,
1: or
0: something.
1: Kissing people. What is
2: yeah.
1: it?
2: What are we?
0: It's like a throwback festival. All right, and here is the set list from a year ago. Milli Vanilli did. And boom, Baby Don't Forget My Number.
1: Yeah.
0: Blame It on the Rain.
1: Yeah.
0: Man, Girl, You Know It's True.
1: Yes.
0: She's a Maniac.
1: Don't know that one.
0: Keep on Running. Girl, I'm Gonna Miss You. And then they close out the show with Girl, You Know It's True, the remix.
1: Ooh.
3: All right, so let me get this straight.
1: Yes, they're doing songs that they did not sing on.
0: Correct.
1: But now, but
2: he's now singing these with his own voice?
1: I guess.
2: That
1: I guess.
2: We never heard?
1: Girl, You Know It's True.
2: I was about to say, is that what he do? Hey, y'all might remember this one. I didn't sing it, but I move them out to it. Girl, you know it's true. Everybody, wait a minute. Oh, you don't sound right. Ooh. That doesn't sound right. Oh, no, it's my own voice.
1: Of course, nowadays, everybody's got tracks and all this. I mean, dude, the fact that it wasn't even them on the record. If you're playing tracks of your real voice, it's a little better.
2: It's not great, but it's better.
1: But... because you hear these acts that have some tracks, and people say they're pulling a Milli Vanilli.
2: Greg,
1: no, they're not. Unless you didn't sing at all, then you're pulling one.
2: They were a lip sync act.
1: That's right.
2: That's what they were.
1: They were hired to dance in a video, and they ended up making them stars.
2: Is he lip syncing now, or just singing?
0: I found a clip.
1: Oh, my gosh.
0: It's a small club.
4: It's sitting at my song.
0: It's not. I should have done that, though.
2: He's karaoke.
1: He's karaoke, yo.
2: Oh, my gracious.
5: Yeah, that seemed like that was him.
2: Okay, so he's got the greatest agent. He's got the greatest agent ever.
1: He should have stayed scheduled for this concert, because I doubt he's getting a lot.
2: Right.
4: The left in Hollywood and record labels are not going to take the summer from the Wilburns.
2: No,
4: they're not going to do it.
2: Or in America.
4: Especially on the 82nd anniversary of D-Day.
2: Who would book that? But who would book this act to begin with?
1: Wow.
2: Not gonna do it.
1: Unscreened phone calls coming up next.
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14: I'm D. Riley with a look at your Golden Triangle weather from the Security Solutions Weather Center, and you can expect sunny skies, the high 87, tonight's partly cloudy, the low 68, a chance of showers and thunderstorms Saturday, the high 86, a fair chance of rain and thunderstorms tomorrow night, the low 71. A look ahead, a very strong chance of wet weather Sunday, the high 85, the low 72. We're streaming live 24/7 at laser961.com.
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19: Hey, I'm going to the Birmingham show, and I know the set list is tight. Did y'all work in Mr. Brownstone or Night Train?
3: Ooh, nice choice, my friend.
20: Night Train.
3: Oh, yeah. Yes. I was trying to think back in the day, did we ever do any Guns N' Roses?
1: You know, we didn't. I don't know why.
3: Why didn't we?
1: I don't know.
3: That was good choices, though, buddy. Rick Burgess Show, unscreened phone calls. Go ahead.
21: Hey, guys, Jameson from Prattville.
3: What up, buddy?
21: Oh. Hey, I talked to Sean Hannity yesterday.
3: Oh, yeah, so yeah. I got an email about that. So how did that happen? Were you part of the early recording and they called you back because they thought you'd have a good call? How did that happen?
21: Yeah, the day before yesterday, I was on my way home listening, and I tried to call in. I finally got somebody answer, and they said he was booked, but they'll call me back yesterday.
3: Oh, there you go.
21: So around

0: Rick Berger Show, unscreened phone calls. Go ahead.
1: Hey, we're calling out of work right now. So I was just wondering, since we're just giving out wheel spins, can we get a wheel spin?
0: No, he didn't go to work.
2: He's out there working.
0: No, he said we called out of work today.
3: What's that? No. I said that confusion.
0: Isn't that the young people mean that they're not going to work?
4: Yes, that means they called in.
0: Rick Berger Show, unscreened phone calls. Go ahead.
5: Hey, Rick, all the great bands like Mr. Lucky, Allman Brothers, a lot of them started in a garage.
0: Yes.
5: What about a group like the Monkees, four guys that didn't know each other, go audition for a TV show and have a bunch of hits?
0: It's not the same. If it hadn't been for Neil Diamond, too, how many hits would they really have?
3: Yeah. They did sing them, though.
0: Yeah, they did. You know, manufactured band. But didn't they turn out to, especially Peter York, didn't they turn out some of them and Mike Nesmith?
3: I think they were music.
0: Didn't they turn out to be pretty talented guys?
2: Yeah.
0: Yeah.
3: Yeah.
0: Sort of.
3: I think, Mickey Dolan.
2: Yeah, Mickey.
0: He sang a lot.
3: Yeah, he did.
2: Yeah, right, Speedy, right. Yeah,
0: and I know, Adler, you always look to Mickey Dolan as a drum icon.
2: Oh, yeah.
6: I'm a believer. I couldn't leave her if I tried.
0: You know, good for them. They were very successful. Good for them. But you're right. They didn't grind like the rest of us.
2: That's right. That's what I was thinking.
0: Top of the hour.
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8: I'm D. Riley with a look at your Golden Triangle weather from the Security Solutions Weather Center, and you can expect sunny skies, the high 87, tonight's partly cloudy, the low 68, a chance of showers and thunderstorms Saturday, the high 86, a fair chance of rain and thunderstorms tomorrow night, the low 71, a look ahead, a very strong chance of wet weather Sunday, the high 85, the low 72. We're streaming live 24/7 at laser961.com.

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1: 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It's a brand new hour. Here we go from the Big Face Studios. Thanks for being with us. The gang all here.

0: we'll try to get some more of your phone calls in. We can see you on the text option. Are you ready to go? Here we go. Who's ready?
1: Are you ready?
0: The number's 888, the number 6, Big Vox. You can text or call on that number. If you're here live or archived, we're glad you're here. 3 hours are done on the live show today. Catch that on the podcast or YouTube archive today. Gang all here. Vox seats are settling in. They come from all over. We'll meet them before we're done today. As they now settle in, enjoy the show. Welcome. Good to see y'all. As they come from, you see that, Speedy?
2: What? Oh, yeah, I see.
0: You see that, Greg?
3: What's that?
0: You think
3: Speedy's been talking about
0: I bet Speedy was all over you, sir. He's got a Troy shirt on.
2: I was congratulating Troy for beating Florida and hosting a Super Regional. That's awesome for that program.
0: How long were you in here for, Speedy? Y'all hosted a Super Regional.
2: I did.
0: He followed him across the room.
2: Okay, they don't need your help.
3: Nearly tackled him.
2: Matt, right? Yeah, I got him.
0: Couple of things from Tech Nations. One's for you, Adler.
4: Okay.
0: Is Adler's Johnny Cash coffee mug stained on the inside from coffee, or is it just brown?
4: Nobody knows.
0: Okay.
3: Could be yes.
0: Okay.
4: Could be yes. Could be no. You know, it is stained. I'll.
0: Okay.
4: All right.
0: That's all right.
4: All right. I didn't think you could see that. I don't know why I didn't think that. You could see that. But right. people notice stuff, Greg. Remember that time I accidentally put your social security number on the internet?
3: Yeah, they noticed.
4: Yeah, that was unfortunate.
0: Appreciate that one.
4: They emailed it to us.
0: Yeah.
2: Yeah. HD does wonders.
4: Wow, HD. Hey.
0: Greg's accountant now just accounts for the money that's stolen from him every year.
3: Yeah.
4: Right.
0: Also, can anybody, a simple Google can solve it, from Florida on Tech Nation, Stephen Steele's audition for Being a Monkey.
2: Ooh.
3: Starving Musician.
0: Y'all think so?
2: Yeah.
3: Never heard that, but.
2: Well, I mean, you know, I've been thinking about that. No, kidding.
3: You've been
2: know.
3: Thinking about it?
4: Stephen Stills famously auditioned for the Monkees in 1965, but was rejected supposedly because of his thinning hairline and crooked teeth.
0: Sorry,
4: it was,
0: Greg.
4: You know, it was a looks band.
3: It was.
0: Sorry, Greg. You're welcome here.
3: Yeah.
2: You being the ambassador of the state of Alabama, I know you're proud to be from Alabama.
0: Correct.
2: As you host 250 coming up at American
0: Jet. I've got a new song. Let's see what you think about this. It's something I've been working on. I'm proud to be from Alabama, where at least I know I'm free.
4: That's right.
2: The state of Alabama is hosting 3 Super Regionals.
0: Here we go.
2: Troy, okay. Alabama, and Auburn.
0: Well, good. That's great.
2: That's pretty great. Powerful, you ask me.
0: You going to now take me on the Cinderella story of Auburn coming out of the loser's bracket and all that?
2: No, I was just stating a fact. Some people don't like to hear facts.
0: Okay.
3: Some people don't like it.
0: Right.
2: That's just real.
0: Guys, we do have something we have to discuss. Think it ranks, and I agree with you, sir, a Big Vox verdict, but I do want to ask you guys just for a simple call on this. Help me again, Adler. I've been trying to learn how to say this, and I'm trying to get better on saying things.
3: Oh, well.
0: It's New Mexico.
3: Why bother now?
0: Tucumcari?
4: Tucumcari.
0: Did I say it right?
4: Tucumcari.
0: I'm from Tucumcari, New Mexico.
4: Nice.
0: I'm very, very...
3: Nice.

0: recovering at a trauma center. According to WLOX, Deputy Craig Scott suffered a traumatic brain injury. Both his arms and legs were broken, and he has fractures in his spine and pelvis. Investigators believe the other driver involved in the crash had been drinking. According to the Highway Patrol, a blood sample has been sent to the state crime lab to determine if criminal charges will be filed. A GoFundMe account has been set up to help cover Deputy Scott's medical bills.
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5: I'm Dee Riley with a look at your Golden Triangle weather from the Security Solutions Weather Center, and you can expect sunny skies, the high 87, tonight's partly cloudy, the low 68, a chance of showers and thunderstorms Saturday, the high 86, a fair chance of rain and thunderstorms tomorrow night, the low 71, a look ahead, a very strong chance of wet weather Sunday, the high 85, the low 72. We're streaming live 24/7 at laser961.com.
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8: Absolutely. Thank you for being with us.
10: Thank you, thank you, thank you.
11: Yeah, Tex Nation, I agree. Tex Nation said the problem you got is, he said, I'm noticing that we got a generation of people who don't even know how to stop at a stop sign. How do we expect them to maneuver through a yield?
12: Yeah, yes,
11: they don't even stop at stop signs.
12: We're dumber than ever.
11: Yep.
12: So we are.
11: This is the dumbest in my lifetime I've ever seen society.
12: I know girls don't say that word.
11: No, don't say that. And don't say stupid either, even though some people are.
12: Yeah, right.
13: Yeah. Did y'all see that kid on the scooter? It was a.
11: You got that, man. Don't you have that in videos?
13: Yes.
11: No, I'm excited about this one.
13: Speaking of running stop signs, 15-year-old was caught on dash cam on an electric scooter, running through the stop sign, and he gets hit by a car. But guess what? It's a patrol officer.
12: Hey, but this isn't you.
13: It's a cop car.
11: Does it hurt him?
13: Kid's okay.
11: Okay.
13: It's a little news package here.
14: Frightening moments for a Florida teen on that electric scooter colliding with a police car. He was not seriously hurt. Police say he ran a stop sign, and this crash is a reminder that people on bikes and scooters need to follow traffic laws.
13: Thank you.
11: Yeah, who would have thought somebody who paints their hair green and bleaches it wouldn't know what a stop sign is?
13: Who knew? Kurt Cobain wants his sunglasses back. No helmet, guys. These scooters, look, when you're on a bicycle, you are having to propel yourself. And you're working, and you're kind of thinking that, and you probably top out at maybe 15 miles an hour, maybe 18. These scooters, that's where they start. They start at 18 miles an hour, and then you can go 24, 28, and please wear a helmet. I know I sound 1,000 years old right
11: now. You do. You think that idiot's going to grow up and be able to handle a roundabout and drive a car?
13: You make a great point.
11: Okay.
13: Yeah.
11: Look, when I'm dead and gone and roundabouts have ruined this country and killed how many people? I want y'all to come visit my gravesite and cry and say, he tried.
10: He tried to help people.
11: Gosh, he tried. He gave it all he had.
13: You want us to cry and try when you say you tried?
11: Mm-hmm. Okay. If you don't mind.
13: All right.
11: And that's before that. I want you to sing that song that I've got locked away. You'll see it in my prepared funeral.
13: Okay.
11: All right. So a couple other things to discuss today.
12: Oh boy, he'd never get through that.
11: You think the guy you just saw was that a boy?
13: I don't know.
12: I think it was a
13: teen. It said teen.
11: The teen. Let's just say this. You think that teen that couldn't stop at a stop sign on a scooter and nearly got run over by a police car? You think that teen can grow up and maneuver that? We're looking at a roundabout right now, a real complicated
10: one. No, that's a double.
11: Mm-hmm. Mm-hmm. You don't think doubles exist?
10: Not in my world.
11: You let a single go, guess what comes next? Doubles.
13: Man. Yep.
11: Rick, won't be long, you'll have a triple.
15: Rick, I apologize for the listening ollie. Mm-hmm. Rick, if you're traveling here and you're going to go here, how would you do it?
11: I'm sorry, what did you say? Where am I at?
15: You're here, but you're going to go here. How would you do it?
16: Well, am I over here?
15: Yeah. Yeah, you're coming this way, but you need to go that way.
16: Well, I'm going to come here, and I'm going to come around here, and then I'm going to come through here, and then I'm going to go here, and I have the yield here, right?
15: Right.
16: I'm going to wait because this car's coming. When he goes, I'm going to go here.
13: Hey! See, you can do it, Rick!
11: Woo! But what you're leaving out is the person that's supposed to yield just hit me.
13: Oh, okay.
10: All right. Also, Rick will not have an overhead view of the roundabout.
13: That's a great point. That makes it easier. You're right. Okay. All right. Mm-hmm.
10: That makes it a lot easier. Yeah.
13: It does.
11: Huh?
10: If you could get somebody in a helicopter to fly over and tell
11: you. Yes. Roundabouts, I admit, would work if people weren't stupid. I admit that. Yeah.
13: Oh, my goodness.
11: But my worry is I think that people
10: can't handle it. That's valid.
11: Because they don't know. If they can't handle a stop sign, they can't handle a yield.
13: Okay.
11: Because you know what they think a yield is? If you think a stop sign is not a stop, you think a yield's a stop, you think that's another level of freedom. Because
10: like
11: it really is.
10: It's a speed up.
13: Okay, guys, I hate to admit this, but I think Rick is right.
12: On what?
13: And I think we've been lied to about roundabouts.
11: Well, thank you very much, Chris Adler.
13: The whole thing about roundabouts is, it avoids people T-boning, and it avoids...
11: It didn't Wednesday.
13: Fatal,
11: I avoided it.
13: Fatal accidents. And yes, from what I'm seeing here, roundabouts do reduce fatal accidents, but small fender benders and things like that may actually increase.
11: You talking about the hassle?
13: With a roundabout.
11: Mm-hmm.
12: I just thought they sped up and kept traffic moving.
11: Well, as long as you don't wreck.
13: They also move traffic more efficiently.
11: Fender bender stop traffic.
10: Yeah, well.
11: Yeah, I'll tell you that. Okay.
12: You're something else.
11: Yeah, well, I mean, it's Is this must be how Greg feels every day.
10: I do.

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6: I'm Dee Riley with a look at your Golden Triangle weather from the Security Solutions Weather Center, and you can expect sunny skies, the high 87, tonight's partly cloudy, the low 68, a chance of showers and thunderstorms Saturday, the high 86, a fair chance of rain and thunderstorms tomorrow night, the low 71, a look ahead, a very strong chance of wet weather Sunday, the high 85, the low 72. We're streaming live 24/7 at laser961.com.

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7: Thank you, thank you, thank you. All right, so lines are filling up real quick right now, so people are calling. Grab those. I agree with you, North Georgia, on Tex Nation said, I've watched enough episodes of Skinwalker Ranch to know that these roundabouts are just interdimensional portals that open if you drive backwards around them six times. But anyway, I would challenge some of you out there, next time you look at crop circles from an overhead shot, then look at roundabouts from an overhead shot. I'll leave it at that.
8: Yeah.
7: All right. So lines are coming in. They're filling up. Let me give you this. Unite Birmingham this weekend. Birmingham, Alabama, the home of 104.7 WZZK. And we will have, of course, this citywide with Scott Dawson Evangelistic Association at the Hoover Met. Absolutely free. Concerts galore, even featuring Chris Tomlin. Dawson will be speaking. I'll be speaking on Sunday night. And it starts tomorrow night. Doors open at 5:30. It all starts at 6:30 both nights. 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
9: Good morning. 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
7: Hey, buddy.
9: I was 5 years old and watching TV after I got out of school and trying to understand why they keep showing the Challenger space shuttle, and just had no clue, wasn't concepting it at 5 years old. 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
10: I mean, I get that. He was trying to tell a funny story of being a kid, and they were showing the Challenger when he wanted to watch cartoons.
7: Okay. All right. Rick Burgess Show, Unscreened Phone Calls. Go ahead. Thank you, Adler.
11: Yes, I love the show. 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
7: Thank you.
11: My birthday is June 28th, the last Sunday before America's birthday. 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
7: Okay. That's funny. Rick Burgess Show, Unscreened Phone Calls. Go ahead.
12: Oh, yeah.
13: Yeah, I just blew up the bathroom. Can I spin the wheel?
10: 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Golly. All right.
7: 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Go ahead.
14: Morning, guys. How you doing?
7: Good.
14: Good. Hey, I got a quick little story about these damn roundabouts. So the other day, I'm going through Irondale, and, you know, there's this one right here as soon as you come off the interstate. Well, I'm at the yield. This lady is going through. She doesn't have a stop sign. She stops. I'm at the stop at the yield. She looks at me. We look at each other. She's throwing her hands up. And I'm like, lady, what are you doing? So I roll down my window. I had some peanuts that I was eating, some boiled peanuts. I chunked a boiled peanut at her window.
7: Do y'all see this? Mm-hmm. Do y'all see what it's causing? Do you see the strife in the community?

0: the CEO of Straight Up Airlines. I need to throw my hat in the ring for a compliance officer position with your company. I had an experience flying home from Nashville to Fort Walton the other night. The plane was held up because a young girl didn't want to sit in her seat. She had to sit with her friend.
1: Yeah.
0: And when she finally fessed up to it, coming down the aisle, I have to admit, Jesus probably wasn't proud of me because she had the live stream of getting kicked out of her seat.
1: For not just simply sitting where she was supposed to.
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4: I'm Dee Riley with a look at your Golden Triangle weather from the Security Solutions Weather Center, and you can expect sunny skies, the high 87, tonight's partly cloudy, the low 68, a chance of showers and thunderstorms Saturday, the high 86, a fair chance of rain and thunderstorms tomorrow night, the low 71, a look ahead, a very strong chance of wet weather Sunday, the high 85, the low 72. We're streaming live 24/7 at laser961.com.
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YouTube channel. Speedy, Greg, Adler, the gang, all here and ready to go. All right, so we're going to start this hour with an opportunity for those that have joined us in the studio today. Twice a week, we do a little something called the Vox Seats, and you can come and watch the show. They're free. But they do need to be reserved online. We do ask you to be kind to others as they're limited. Try to come maybe if you've done it before. Try not to, come for, maybe another 6 months to a year to allow others to have their opportunity, because there's some people that they try and it never works out. But today all of these have pulled it off, and we'll start it with a little contest we have. A lot of people have been talking about the wheel today. Yep. Where there's an opportunity to go to the wheel and a little something called Burgess Ball Battle. This is when two randomly selected people from the Vox seats go head to head.

0: ready to launch, but it allows every Mississippian to see exactly what the federal government is doing with their tax dollars, the state government doing with their tax dollars, and their local municipal officials. And it also allows you to see why spending has gone up. It breaks it down so you can see what the cost of PERS is on your local tax bill, what the cost of debt repayment at a federal level is. So we think it's the ultimate tax tool.
1: I'm Dee Riley with a look at your Golden Triangle weather from the Security Solutions Weather Center, and you can expect sunny skies, the high 87, tonight's partly cloudy, the low 68, a chance of showers and thunderstorms Saturday, the high 86, a fair chance of rain and thunderstorms tomorrow night, the low 71, a look ahead, a very strong chance of wet weather Sunday, the high 85, the low 72. We're streaming live 24/7 at laser961.com.
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6: Thanks for being with us. 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Dad, sometimes, if you ever wonder, I remember growing up, and I didn't understand because I wasn't a dad. I didn't have lots of kids or anything like that yet. And I remember that my dad would disappear into the restroom. And only to discover, and he would take a newspaper with him, and he would be gone for a while. I didn't understand that.
9: I get it now.
6: We understand it now. Sometimes
9: yes.
6: Dads just need a place where it's just them.
9: Superman.
6: Nobody's asking them for anything. Nobody's needing them to do anything. They just have some solitude to themselves. 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He just shuts everybody else out. He just that way he didn't have to go hide in the bathroom.
10: That's your promotion.
11: Superman needs a fortress of solitude.
6: Yes, he does.
11: Yes.
6: And so he can listen to this show with no interruptions. He can listen to the Wednesday Bible study with no interruptions. He can listen to Strange Encounters with no interruptions. Okay? 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
9: No interruptions.
6: Yeah. But also multi-point connectivity. He can pair two devices at once.
9: What?
6: 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This email, interesting, just to ponder and we'll move on. what will happen first in you guys' opinion?
10: Okay.
6: We will find the other 10 or however many are left missing scientists.
10: Okay.
6: Or we will find Nancy Guthrie.
10: Oh, Nancy.
6: Mm.
10: I don't know that we'll ever find her, sadly.
6: Okay.
10: But maybe
6: so,
10: what
6: so
10: happened.
6: You say you say the rest of the scientists first?
10: All of them?
6: Mm-hmm.
10: No,
6: or just a few.
10: No. I'm gonna go with that. We'll figure out. Can we get closure on Nancy, but maybe not find her?
6: He says find.
10: Ugh.
6: So there you go. So I don't know. That's a good question.
10: I guess we'll go with Nancy because that's 1 versus 11.
6: Right.
10: Or 10 now.
6: Right.
11: It's not a contest.
6: Right.
11: It's not a
6: going to win
11: contest.
6: Okay. No.
12: Yeah. It's not a contest.
6: A couple of things.
10: Odds. I was thinking odds.
6: Do you remember yesterday on yesterday's program? Anybody remember yesterday's program?
11: I do not.
6: Really. Anybody here even on the team remember?
10: Barely.
6: No,
10: not barely. Vaguely.
6: Well, to remind, I'll give you a brief reminder. We played the president, Donald Trump.
11: Oh, yeah.
6: Saying that he will restore the water flowing to the Lincoln reflecting pool.
10: Oh, yeah.
6: It will be bigger than a skyscraper, and it will be awesome and the greatest reconstruction of anything ever. And the water is flowing at the Lincoln reflecting pool.
10: It's not Lincoln leaking anymore? You know it was leaking.
6: Yeah, it wasn't Lincoln.
11: It was not Lincoln.
12: But Lincoln was leaking.
6: Lincoln was leaking.
10: There's Lincoln there,
6: too. Yeah, well, you know, I mean,
10: the water is flowing.
13: It's so exciting. I'll show you.
6: And here comes the water.
10: Look at it bubbling up.
6: Here comes the water.
10: You know what that is?
11: That's America.
10: That's America.
6: That's America.
11: 340 feet up.
6: Okay.
13: In the middle of the tide, I'm not sure where to look.
10: Oh, okay. Well, that hurts. Yeah, red, white, and blue. Cover the blue.
11: Yeah.
6: I would like to know how many gallons of water it takes to fill that thing up.
10: Let's see.
11: I know. Was that what Forrest Gump was walking in?
6: Correct.
12: Yes.
6: Mm-hmm.
12: I got another quick clip.
6: Not everyone's usual reference, Greg, but yeah,
11: that's real.
12: It's 5 million gallons.
6: Wow, that's a lot.
12: Here is the guys talking about it. They're going to talk about how the bid came together and what they're using it to fix it, to line it. Because there was all this talk about how Trump is just using his cronies and he's just lining his buddy's pockets and he's spending all kinds of money. And all kinds of craziness. This guy's going to talk about how it was not a no-bid contract, and then they're going to talk about the liner. And you're not prepared for what the liner is that they're fixing of the Lincoln reflecting pool.
6: This could be the answer to my pond right here.
12: Yes, yes.
10: Ooh.
6: Okay, I need to get their number.
14: It's not a no-bid contract. It was a sole source contract, which means that the government chose the material that they wanted applied, which was polyurea. And from there, they chose the manufacturer of that material, which was Rhino Linings.
12: Boom! Rhino Linings, guys!
10: America made, USA!
6: Okay, all right.
11: Look at the like in the back of my truck!
6: Rhino
12: Linings, they do that in the back of your bed
6: trucks.
10: Yeah. Yeah.
12: You never heard of a Rhino Lining?
6: Yeah, we didn't know about Rhino Lining.
11: Don't know about
6: it. I thought it was a shot at Republicans who aren't conservative.
12: Oh.
6: Yeah. Okay.
10: Bless the Burgess
12: Brothers.
10: That's not bad.
12: Republican in name only.
6: Right.
10: Oh,
6: there we go.
10: Bless your little heart.
12: So they're fixing it. It was leaking like 50,000 gallons of water a day.
6: Wow.
12: And it was filled with scum and it was disgusting and it smelled bad. And Trump has fixed it under budget, and it wasn't a crony capitalism type thing.
6: Phoenix High School, we got a graduate here suing his classmate's parents after he suffered a concussion and had part of his ear torn off during a senior skip day pool party.
10: Phoenix High School?
6: This is the time we live in. This is, you let the kids come over your house and play. It gets a little rough.
12: Well,
6: somebody gets an ear ripped off and they get a concussion. They blame you for it.
12: There was underage drinking going on at this party, and they're saying the parents weren't responsible about it.
6: I didn't know
10: that
6: it was
10: Phoenix
6: underage.
10: Phoenix High School was in Phoenix, Alabama?
12: Phoenix, Arizona. Yeah. Well, y'all, he's going to try to do a flip off of this. Don't pay attention to this guy. Pay attention to this guy. He's going to try to do a backflip off the roof.
10: I can't watch stuff like that.
12: You don't see him get hurt, but you can tell he did it wrong.
6: Oh, so. You don't see him get hurt?
12: He's kind of there.
6: Sorry, Greg.
12: Here we go. And flip and too far.
6: Oh, my gosh.
12: But he hit
6: the other side of the pool.
12: His ear
10: tore up.
6: Yeah, tore his ear up.
12: Ignore this guy, Greg.
6: So
12: you can see.
6: Yeah.
10: This guy here is going after the homeowner?
12: Yes.
6: Or his parents are.
12: Yes. Look, he put too much on it, and so his head hits on this side of the tile, and his ear was ripped off.
10: You'd have done that in high school.
6: Okay, so let me be clear.

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9: Warning. In order to truly benefit from this show, you must have a sense of humor. 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
8: Yeah, go ahead and enjoy it. 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Spend some time. Thank you, Box Seats, today. Y'all been a blast. And thank you for your kindness today and your encouragement and your support of what we do. And thanks to all of you out there. You miss any part of the show, catch it on the archives today. There will not be a new Strange Encounters this weekend. But there will be a new Rick and Bubba's Greatest Hits and Radio Gold, so be looking for that. Also, want to remind you some stuff going on coming up today. This weekend, Speedy and I will be at Unite Birmingham. I get the chance to speak on Sunday night. Chris Tomlin will be in concert, and you'll also have other artists that will also be in concert. It is a free gathering at the Hoover Met there in the Birmingham area, and you can find all those details by going to Eventbrite and just put in Unite and Birmingham, and you'll get free tickets that you can, of course, secure, even though they're free, but no one will be turned back. You'll also see Charity Gale this weekend, Chandler Moore, Strength to Stand Worship, all in concert, Scott Dawson speaking, and I'll be speaking as well. Looking forward to that. Also, I want to remind you that coming up this month, a couple of things. On June the 20th, I'll speak at a Father's Day breakfast at my home church, Valleydale in Birmingham. Guys, that's free if you want to join us. Bring the kids. The 22nd, Sylacauga First Baptist Church, Sylacauga, a man church with Jordan Irwin. The 27th of June, Man Church, Park Place Baptist, Pearl, Mississippi. 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
2: I'm Dee Riley with a look at your Golden Triangle weather from the Security Solutions Weather Center, and you can expect sunny skies, the high 87, tonight's partly cloudy, the low 68, a chance of showers and thunderstorms Saturday, the high 86, a fair chance of rain and thunderstorms tomorrow night, the low 71. A look ahead, a very strong chance of wet weather Sunday, the high 85, the low 72. We're streaming live 24/7 at laser961.com.
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0: 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It's you two along with Tim. Yes, we doing a Friday together. 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

0: room.
1: I'm Kelly Bennett for SuperTalk Mississippi News. Residents in Mendenhall are reeling from the loss of two residents who were killed in their own home this week. 17-year-old Cordarius Hobbs broke into the home on Blair Street Wednesday and shot and killed 74-year-old Billy Blair and his wife, 71-year-old Virginia Carol Barnett Blair. Deputies were initially called to the home for a welfare check. When they arrived, Hobbs was still there and fired shots at a Simpson County deputy before barricading himself in the home. Hobbs tried to escape through a back door before being chased down, opening fire for a second time. The deputy who was shot has been released from the hospital and is expected to make a full recovery. Hobbs is charged with capital murder, armed robbery, and burglary.
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1: Six people were taken into custody after a police chase that ended in Mississippi on Thursday night. According to Memphis police, officers tried to pull over a vehicle they suspected was taken during a robbery, but the driver refused to stop. The chase ended when the vehicle crashed at I-55 and State Line in South Haven. All six occupants tried to flee but were brought into custody. Two ships at Ingalls Shipbuilding in Pascagoula were evacuated on Thursday night due to a bomb threat. One person is in custody for making the threat. They haven't been identified. The all clear was given around 8:30 p.m. on Thursday, and all employees were cleared to work as operations resumed. The investigation into the incident is ongoing. For more Mississippi news, find us online at supertalk.fm.
5: I'm Dee Riley with a look at your Golden Triangle weather from the Security Solutions Weather Center, and you can expect sunny skies, the high 87, tonight's partly cloudy, the low 68, a chance of showers and thunderstorms Saturday, the high 86, a fair chance of rain and thunderstorms tomorrow night, the low 71, a look ahead, a very strong chance of wet weather Sunday, the high 85, the low 72. 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

0: It's Sir Elton. My name's Tim. Thank you so much for doing Friday. Hours away from kicking off our weekend. Music still coming. Get one going from Queen. We'll do Hall & Oates up next. And by the way, don't forget, stop by and see me on my Facebook page, facebook.com/Tim on the air.
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0: That is Queen's tribute to Elvis, Crazy Little Thing Called Love. It's Tim, hours away from kicking off our weekend. Did you read about this professor in Australia that's facing some backlash for being a hypocrite? The professor at Western Sydney University wrote an opinion piece last month, which was in response to a mother that was warning her daughter about enrolling in a school that praises AI use. The professor's response to the mom was, quote, "Don't cut corners, don't outsource your thinking, however tempting that may be." Which, of course, sounds like sage advice from the professor. However, when the professor's response, when that response was put through an AI detector, it was flagged as AI. That's right, a school professor allegedly responded to a mother's concern about a school's overuse of AI by using AI to respond about too much AI. Oh, this AI is making my AI brain hurt. So, that's a whole lot of AI we're talking about. Whew, let's move on. Music from Cutting Crew up next.
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1: I'm D. Riley with a look at your Golden Triangle weather from the Security Solutions Weather Center, and you can expect sunny skies, the high 87, tonight's partly cloudy, the low 68, a chance of showers and thunderstorms Saturday, the high 86, a fair chance of rain and thunderstorms tomorrow night, the low 71, a look ahead, a very strong chance of wet weather Sunday, the high 85, the low 72. We're streaming live 24/7 at laser961.com.
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1: Yes, indeed. We're back again, the 90s Hits. I'm your host, D. Riley, ready to have a great time with you. 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I even have exclusive interview footage from En Vogue. How about that? 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

0: Lenny Kravitz and Are You Gonna Go My Way, 1993, right here on the 90s hits. I'm D. Riley. You've been tugging at me about this one. Savage Garden, Truly, Madly, Deeply.
1: 1997.

0: Your host, D. Riley. Make sure you get your request in with me. Check out the Facebook fan page at The 90s Hits. While you're online, give me a shout on Instagram at The 90s Hits as well. The edge is up shortly. I'm D. Riley, and this is The 90s Hits.
1: Wake up, wake up. 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
2: 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Why'd you say the B word? 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
0: Yes, indeed. Here we are in The Edge right here on the 90s Hits. This week, we're going to take a stroll back to 1987 with The Edge song coming to you from Lisa Lisa and Colt Jam, Head to Toe.

0: Lisa Lisa and Colt Jam head to toe right here on the 96. I'm your host, D. Riley. So I did tell you earlier that I had some exclusive interview footage from En Vogue. Let's give that a listen as the group briefly talks about how they met.
1: I'll tell you how Terry and I and Max met. I met Terry a few years back in Texas when we both have a mutual friend, Gary Reeves, who took me to Texas to audition for her group. And also, I met Maxine when she and I did a theater production in San Francisco called Green Christmas. And I never knew that I'd be working with either of them later.
2: Well, I walked in and I was getting my hair done. And a friend of both of ours, the guy that was doing my hair and the guy that works with Maxine, used to work with Maxine, introduced us. She sings and she sings, so why don't you guys sing something together? But I never got her name. We just sat down and did a little thing together, and we were nervous, and it was like, okay, bye, you know. But I never thought I'd see her again, and like almost a year and a half later, here we are.
0: Yes, indeed. Great interview footage from En Vogue. Since we're in that groove with them, here's My Lovin', 1992.

0: Bare Naked Ladies with their 1998 hit, 1 week right here on the 90s Hits. I'm your host, D. Riley. Make sure you get your request in with me at the 90s Hits on Facebook, also at the 90s Hits on Instagram. The virtual rewind's on its way, so stick and stay for that. All right, I'm D. Riley.
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2: 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One person is in custody for a shooting in Hinds County on Thursday. Neither the victim nor the suspect have been identified, but according to police, the victim was found inside a vehicle at Pine Haven Drive. 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
2: The Supreme Court issued rulings in three cases on Thursday. Fox's Jessica Rosenthal has all the details.
6: In one case, Srepech versus the FCC, the court found unanimously against a man who ran an illegal stock scheme, and the SEC found he owed millions in ill-gotten profits. He argued the SEC had to prove specific investors were harmed, but the justices said no, the SEC did not have to prove that. In Hikma Pharmaceuticals versus Amarin Pharma, again, the ruling was unanimous. The court sided with Hikma, which was following the rules while making a generic drug patented by Amarin. This ruling is largely considered a win for generic drug makers. And in FCC versus AT&T, the justices sided with the FCC. After AT&T sued over a two-step legal process they had to follow after contesting a fine, the court found the FCC's legal process was constitutional.
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0: I'm Dee Riley with a look at your Golden Triangle weather from the Security Solutions Weather Center, and you can expect sunny skies, the high 87, tonight's partly cloudy, the low 68, a chance of showers and thunderstorms Saturday, the high 86, a fair chance of rain and thunderstorms tomorrow night, the low 71, a look ahead, a very strong chance of wet weather Sunday, the high 85, the low 72. 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
0: Yes, yes, yes. We're about to take a stroll back to the 90s. 1993 to be exact, when Time Warner USA launched the first Beanie Babies. Yeah. Also, Harley Davidson Motors turned 90 years old, and a movie ticket only cost you about $4. How about that? Now, I know you can guess this one. The same year on the big screen we had.
10: Phil Connors, I thought that was you.
11: Hi, how you doing? Thanks for watching.
10: Hey. Now, don't you tell me you don't remember me, because I sure as heck fire remember you.
11: Not a chance.
10: Ned Ryerson! Needle Nose Ned the Head. Come on, buddy. Case Western High. Ned Ryerson, I did the whistling belly button trick at the high school talent show. Bing!
0: Well, you haven't guessed it yet? Okay, I'm going to make it real easy for you. Check it out.
12: Morning! I'll have to see the groundhog. Think it'll be an early spring.
11: Didn't we do this yesterday?
8: I don't know what you mean.
9: No. Don't mess with me, pork chop. What day is this?
8: It's February 2nd. Groundhog Day.
0: That's right, you got it. Groundhog Day from 1993, starring Bill Murray, Andy McDowell, and Chris Elliott. That same year on the radio, we were listening to the smooth sounds of Enigma, Return to Innocence.

0: All right. We're going to take a stroll back to the 80s. We're going to park it in 1984. This week's flashback track comes to you from Denise Williams. Let's hear it for the boy.
1: 80s flashback.

0: Let's hear it for the boy, Denise Williams. Also, you might remember that from the soundtrack to the movie Footloose. Make sure you get your last-minute request in, because the most requested song of the day is coming up shortly. Just give me a shout on the Facebook fan page at the 90s Hits. I'm D. Riley.
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0: Yes, indeed, it's time for the most requested song of the day right here on the 90s hits. I'm your host, D. Riley. You placed your votes. 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Rush, Rush.
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0: Mariah Carey and Dream Lover from 1993 right here on the 90s Hits. I'm D. Riley. I've had a great time with you. Until we get together again, let's keep the 90s roaring. This is the 90s Hits.
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0: Hanging on loosely, it's 38 Special. My name's Tim. Thanks for doing a Friday. Just a few hours away. Gonna crank out another weekend. Steppenwolf is coming up. We'll do one from the Culture Club. They are next for our quote-unquote work day.
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2: 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I'm Caleb Saylor. Bond has been denied for the 17-year-old accused of killing an elderly couple in

0: Look for Bluebell ice cream at your local grocer and pick up your favorite flavor today.
1: Some Mississippi lawmakers are continuing to advocate for performance-based funding for public colleges and universities in the state. Lieutenant Governor Delbert Hoseman, who presides over the state Senate, says the current funding model is flawed and needs to be altered.
2: Now, put this in perspective. Tennessee has 80% on performance. Louisiana has 30% on performance, and we have 1% on performance. Right now, we don't have any. They recommended 1%. So they're going to allocate $1 million out of like $800 or $900 million on performance. I guess it's the old political thing. Let's try to make everybody happy. Well, they made me unhappy.
1: Hoseman and some of his Republican colleagues believe money should be given to schools based on the academic success of students. Be sure to keep up with all the latest news, sports, and politics in Mississippi by heading on over to supertalk.fm. I'm Caleb Saylor.
3: I'm Dee Riley with a look at your Golden Triangle weather from the Security Solutions Weather Center, and you can expect sunny skies, the high 87, tonight's partly cloudy, the low 68, a chance of showers and thunderstorms Saturday, the high 86, a fair chance of rain and thunderstorms tomorrow night, the low 71, a look ahead, a very strong chance of wet weather Sunday, the high 85, the low 72. We're streaming live 24/7 at laser961.com.
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0: One of the great classics from the late 60s, John Cain's Steppenwolf. It's a Magic Carpet Ride. It's Tim, and I'm going to float on out of here. Thanks for doing a Friday with me. However, before I go cranking one up from Prince and the Revolution, have yourself a spectacular weekend.
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3: 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You can order anything from our whole menu. 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

0: Foreigner feels like the first time. I'm Ryan Chase. I think it's time we all collectively swallow our pride and admit that we were dead wrong about the humble office cubicle. Remember how much we used to mock them? Like they were the ultimate symbol of corporate misery. But after years of enduring the nightmare that is the open office layout, workers are practically begging for those gray fabric walls to come back. The management told us offices would foster synergy, but all it really did was force you to listen to Mark micromanage his fantasy football team while you're trying to hit a deadline. It's loud, it's distracting, and you have zero privacy. Plus, after working from home and getting used to our own personal space, going back to a giant room where everyone can hear your screen, it's kind of brutal. So honestly, give me back my boring, ugly little cubicle. I want my tiny fortress of solitude where I can chew my lunch in peace.
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2: You're listening to Super Talk News. I'm Caleb Saylor. As the United States approaches 250 years of existence, major celebrations will soon take place. Locally, a 1,000-member choir will sing patriotic tunes in the Mississippi Coliseum in Jackson on June 20th. Mark Meredith gives us a rundown of another major project aimed at celebrating the nation.
3: The president has certainly spent a lot of time, money, and energy to leave his mark on the nation's capital. The latest project of what's changing is happening at the Lincoln Memorial Reflecting Pool. It looks a bit different than it was just a

0: few months ago after a massive renovation in which the interior department repainted the bottom of the pool blue. President Trump calls the color American flag blue. This project happened fairly quickly. It was just announced in April. The AP says court records show the project is costing more than $10 million. The White House claims the price tag much lower.
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1: Ole Miss will begin Super Regional play tonight versus Auburn. Peter Rauterkus with AL.com tells us what to expect from the Tigers.
4: All the issues Auburn had, especially early in the regional, the offense was really good. The offense was not one of those issues. I mean, even in that first Milwaukee game where they lose, they still score 8 runs. They score 17 the next day against NC State. You know, hit a lot of home runs. The power has been something that's really stepped up in the second half of the season in SEC play. And I remember going back to non-conference play in the first 2 weekends of the SEC, it was really a concern from Butch Thompson that they weren't driving the ball well enough. That's really kind of flipped toward the back half of SEC playing into the postseason.
1: First pitch for Game 1 is set for 7 p.m., and Rebel head coach Mike Bianco has confirmed that ace Hunter Elliott will be on the mound. For more information, go to supertalk.fm. I'm Caleb Sailors.
5: I'm Dee Riley with a look at your Golden Triangle weather from the Security Solutions Weather Center, and you can expect sunny skies, the high 87, tonight's partly cloudy, the low 68, a chance of showers and thunderstorms Saturday, the high 86, a fair chance of rain and thunderstorms tomorrow night, the low 71. A look ahead, a very strong chance of wet weather Sunday, the high 85, the low 72. 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

0: I'm Dee Riley with a look at your Golden Triangle weather from the Security Solutions Weather Center, and you can expect sunny skies, the high 87. Tonight's partly cloudy, the low 68. A chance of showers and thunderstorms Saturday, the high 86. A fair chance of rain and thunderstorms tomorrow night, the low 71. A look ahead, a very strong chance of wet weather Sunday, the high 85, the low 72. We're streaming live 24/7 at laser961.com.
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Leave the laundry in the basket. Ignore the dusty shelves. Focus solely on the very important task of unwinding for the weekend.

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0: Bruce Springsteen, Glory Days. I'm Ryan Chase. Imagine getting home after a long day and looking at a mountain of dirty dishes, and instead of washing them, you just hire some guy on the other side of the planet to do it from his couch using his phone. Well, scientists have invented a new mobile app called Cobalt, and it lets absolutely anyone control a real-life robot arm from anywhere on Earth just by moving their smartphone around. So the robot instantly mirrors your exact hand movements, and you just tap buttons on your screen to grab and release things. Basically plays like a mobile video game. The inventors think this could kickstart a whole new gig economy, like an Uber, but for chores. You could literally log on from your bed, you fold some stranger's laundry 3,000 miles away, and you make a quick buck. Now, I'm kind of torn on this. On one hand, never doing dishes again sounds amazing. On the other hand, the idea of a robot rocking around my house, controlled by a random guy on his phone, it's a little too Black Mirror for me.
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2: With SuperTalk News, I'm JT Mitchell. Condolences continue to come in after the passing of Mississippi Republican lawmaker Price Wallace. Governor Tate Reeves went to social media and remembered Wallace as someone who loved people and just had a big heart. Lieutenant Governor Delbert Hoseman wrote that Wallace was a dedicated legislator who served his constituents faithfully and was always a friendly face inside the Capitol. Wallace passed away Wednesday at the age of 64, a poultry farmer by trade. He was elected to the House in 2018, serving parts of Rankin and Simpson counties. Gas prices are still high, but have come down about 12 cents in the last week due to industry optimism a peace deal will be reached with Iran. Today's average for a gallon of regular fuel in Mississippi is $3.81 compared to $3.93 last Thursday. That being said, this time last year, the average price was $2.65.
3: Jake Mangum here. 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

0: 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Also on all your Alexa smart devices. It's Hugh and Thurlow on the radio. We're back. Beautiful day out there on the hot side. The heat index in the mid-90s right now. It's not getting any cooler. That cool weather that we love so much in May and April is not. Nah, it ain't going to happen. From here on out, it's 110 degrees just about every day and about 85 at night. It's nice, isn't it? Do I sound like I'm complaining? I'm really not. It's a beautiful day outside. We've got the throwback to back. Two songs, one theme coming up in just a little bit. And at 5 o'clock, less than an hour from right now, it's the Retro Ride Home. So something you want to hear there, you text me at 662-546-0179. 662-546-0179.
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0: 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Either place or both places at Laser 96.1 WLZA. And I'm at both places as well as Thurlow Radio, T-H-U-R-L-O-W Radio. So follow me, and we'll try to keep you updated on things that are going on. Speaking of things going on, tomorrow, Diamond Dog Baseball, it's a battle of the Bulldogs in a big way. Super Regional happening in Athens. And our Bulldogs, the only ones that matter, will be there playing tomorrow. And that, I believe, our pregame starts at 9:30 in the morning tomorrow. And then, of course, the first pitch is coming up at 10 in the morning. So that'll be right here at Laser 96.1. And then the second game will be Sunday morning.
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0: I know that feeling in the pit of your stomach. 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
2: 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Let's see, today is National Janet Day. No, it really is. A day dedicated to all the amazing people that you know and I know named Janet. Raise your hand if you're a Janet in the office or you're in the car right now. If you're a Janet, you deserve it. Raise your hand. The only Janet that I can think of that matters musically speaking is Miss Jackson.
3: Give me a beat!
2: Mm-hmm. That's if you're nasty, right? Janet, otherwise. National Janet Day with a couple from Michael's little sister.

National Janet Day, so we're playing a couple of Janet Jackson songs. A lot of famous Janets out there. Janet Reno, former Attorney General. Janet Leigh, remember from Psycho?

National Janet Day. The softer side of Miss Jackson. Again right there and nasty. The not-so-soft side before that. Throwback to Beck, brought to us by Northeast Exterminating.

Roger 96.1. Afternoon to you. It's a Friday, a beautiful day. Got the retro ride home coming up. Less than 15 minutes. 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

Laser 96.1, your forecast from the Security Solutions Weather Center. Tonight, we've got just a few clouds overall, not too bad, dropping only into the upper 60s. Saturday, tomorrow, sunny and 89 to maybe 90 for the high with a heat index in the mid to upper 90s. Down to 72 tomorrow night with a chance of a few scattered showers and rain likely off and on Sunday and a few thunderstorms too. We'll hit a high of about 85. Still very humid with the rain, and so we'll have that heat index of, what, 93? Somewhere in the lower 90s, that's what it'll feel like. Retro Ride Home, live and local. It's you and Thurlow on the radio.

Love to hear from you right now on the Fastnet by Four County text line. Text me at 662-546-0179. Tell me what you want to hear. Maybe we can get it on. As a matter of fact, Tina wanted to hear this one. Here's a text request for some classic Bee Gees.

Bee Gees, Too Much Heaven. Didn't Destiny's Child do a version of that in the late 90s, early 2000s? Didn't, right? I think I remember here. Nothing touches the Bee Gees. Nothing against Destiny's Child or Beyonce, but you just can't touch that one. It's the Retro Ride Home. We're live. We're

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1: You're listening to Super Talk News. I'm Caleb Saylor. The death of a Lee County inmate is under investigation. Sheriff Jim Johnson confirms that a female inmate was found unresponsive in her cell at the Lee County Adult Detention Center on Wednesday. The unidentified inmate was treated at the scene before being transported to a local hospital where she was pronounced dead. No foul play is suspected.

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1: Mississippi State will begin super regional play at Georgia this weekend. Brian O'Connor's club appears to have a game one advantage with star Georgia center fielder Trey Phelps ruled ineligible to play. But Olivia Sayer with Dogs 24/7 says the home team will not be lacking anything.
2: You saw during the regional, they had his jersey taped up right next to those Sour Power strips on the overhang of the dugout. So they'll definitely use that a little bit. But one thing that I think really stands out about this Georgia lineup is that it's incredibly deep. So even if you do lose a guy like Trey Phelps, who's second on the team in batting average, I believe second in home runs, only behind teammate Daniel Jackson, you have guys that can step up and fill that role. It's most likely going to be Michael O'Shaughnessy. And this is a guy that was a starter at one point during the season.
1: Game one will begin on Saturday at 10 a.m. Central. For more information, go to supertalk.fm.
3: Forecast now from the Security Solutions Weather Center. Another beautiful night ahead of us tonight. Just a few clouds and down to 68 for the low. Tomorrow, sunshine and 89. Maybe a few scattered showers popping up. Maybe. Tomorrow night, 40% chance of rain. And let's see, we'll get down to 72. Rain off and on all day Sunday. A few thunderstorms popping up too. Our high Sunday in the mid-80s.
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0: on the Retro Ride Home at Laser 96.1 on all your Alexa smart devices, too. Coming up tomorrow, it's Bulldog Baseball. Yes, super regional action. They're already there in Athens. Big game tomorrow. The first game starts at 10 o'clock. So our pregame, you back it up 30 minutes. We start things at 9:30 tomorrow morning. And then game two time is already set, too. That's Sunday morning. And that'll be at, 10:30 is our airtime. So first pitch on Sunday is coming up at 11 o'clock.
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3: All the issues Auburn had, especially early in the regional, the offense was really good. The offense was not one of those issues. I mean, even in that first Milwaukee game where they lose, they still score 8 runs. They score 17 the next day against NC State. You know, hit a lot of home runs. The power has been something that's really stepped up in the second half of the season in SEC play. And I remember going back to non-conference play in the first 2 weekends of the SEC, it was really a concern from Butch Thompson that they weren't driving the ball well enough. So that's really kind of flipped toward the back half of SEC playing into the postseason.
2: 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For more information, go to supertalk.fm. I'm Caleb Saylors.
4: Laser 96.1, your Friday night forecast now from the Security Solutions Weather Center. Partly cloudy and a low of 68 tonight. Sunny tomorrow with a high of 89. Heat index tomorrow in the mid to upper 90s. And we got a 40% chance of rain tomorrow night and a low of 72. And rain likely Sunday too with thunderstorms possible and a high of 85.
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